page. Some men you just can't reach. So you get what we had here last week, which is the way he wants it. Well, he gets it.

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1: Monday night to the club, Tuesday night to the club, Wednesday night, what a headache, but I went to the club, Thursday night to the club, Friday night didn't

Sometimes I feel I can fly, soaring towards the sunlight, dancing on a cloud. Dancing gives me life, crazy as it seems. I'm a prisoner of my dreams. Music takes me higher. Dancing sets me free.

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Dance right now, wanna dance, Latina?

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They just don't understand when India goes into her prayer, why it

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It doesn't even matter if you got 2 feet. 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

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That's it from us. We're Franz Ferdinand. Thank you very much. Good night. And again, thank you for making us feel so welcome. And thanks also to the fiery furnaces. And I would just hope you feel super fantastic.

0: we look for strength and assistance, confident that with your help, man will be what he was born to be, free and independent.
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0: with Paul Rudd. With Paul Rudd. 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
1: Let's play.
2: It's Paul Rudd here with Global Sessions this week. We've got 60 minutes now, the freshest dance tracks of the week. I'm in. Let's

0: record of the week.
1: Press play.
0: Paul Rudd is Global Session. Global Sessions.
2: Are you ready? It's that time. It's the track of the week. Let's do it.